0: Well, here we are.
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0: izwi lomzansi yizwa umehluko
1: baby I'd like for you to listen just a moment I'd like to tell you something when you first walked out
2: she was once married to the Dr. CC Dr. CC is Glenn's cat
1: no matter how bad
2: her name is Candy Stanton
1: I'd never break down I was too proud to break down and cry. And I swore I'd never come crawling back to you. 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

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Yes, it's Kati Gungo 27 minutes after 2. I'm Sakazweni Zomzansi 98.0. Yeah, I'm going to United Kingdom of Great Britain. 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

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Yes, early hours of the morning on the 19th of August 2026 ngo 27 minutes to 3 o'clock kukhona ke mfundisi Magaba noma kanjani indaba zethu zohlala nawe kuzokuba ihora lapha yana ke lesithupha ekuseni ekuphathela uhlelo lomnandi luthi ke umthombo wokuphila living all alone Phyllis Hyman

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1: I think we're going to talk woman to woman right along with you, is that right? 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Now, I don't know how you're gonna take this, but whether you be cool or come out of a funky bag, it really don't make much difference. But you see, it's only fair that I let you know that the man you've been trying to slip around with, baby, he's mine. 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
1: Yes, well, of course, I can't speak on her behalf. I can speak on what I understand what the meeting was about. And I think that is the route to go. So, you know, we should never be paternalistic from our side, from AfriForum, to say, you know, we know everything. The fact is, we can learn a lot from March to March, March and March, how to organize communities. But over the, to humbly speak on this, over the last 20 years, we had to build an organization from zero members. We've only started off with only three staff members, and it's a hard work. It doesn't just fall out of the air. We had to work hard. Get 300,000 people to support us to be able to do these things.
0: Okokugqibela inqakwebela iphala ephambili kwezi ndaba siye sathi baza kuvela kwinkundla kamantyi eThekwini ngomhla wama-24 abemi baseCongo. 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

0: Izwi loMzansi isiteshi esikhuluma izindaba ezibalulekile. Chesterville, Westville, Mayville, Katomena, Sydenham, Overport, Morningside, Newlands East and West, Lindelani. 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
1: Sikhuluma ke no Hanif Hussein, uyi mayoral candidate of the Democratic Alliance ku Masipala waseThekwini. Ngiqale ngawe today. Good morning.
2: Kuma ngikhulisa ngiphenani.
1: Sho chalisa.
2: What does the DA stand on illegal immigrants? I want you to hear the DA comment on illegal immigrants, because you are stone cold when it comes to illegal immigrants. We don't hear you saying anything about illegal immigrants.
3: The DA will always stand on the side of the law. What does the law say? You can't walk into South Africa without proper documentation and live here as if this is your home. You are a visitor. Unfortunately, our government has failed us for the last 30 years. I've been there to the borders. There is not even a fence there anymore. People are just walking across. People who are here in South Africa without proper documentation, they have to leave.
4: Uma bethi bethi ena bayambisana nomthetho othi umuntu akabe nama document mengene South Africa. Pho kungani bona babasihle ema family abo nasemizini yabo behlale nabo uma ebashweni mash ibakhipha ibafuna babasihle bona babantu.
3: It's not true that it is DA people keeping him. Whether it's a DA person or ANC person or IFP person who is employing an undocumented immigrant is illegal, it is wrong. The fine was there for many years. The problem was the government is not enforcing that law.
5: Hallelujah. How many of us understand grace? Hallelujah. How many of us understand the power of the blood? Hallelujah. How many of us understand that God gave his son, who gave his blood, who deposited life in you? Hallelujah. Hallelujah. Hallelujah. Can we just celebrate the blood? Celebrate the gospel. Celebrate the love that Jesus gave. Celebrate the blood that was dripping from that rugged cross. That cross might have been rugged, but it made a huge difference for me, because right now I'm smiling and I'm changed. It's because of the blood. Hallelujah. Hallelujah.

usted.

0: 2013 eRema Ministries eJohannesburg iJoy Celebration iyaphefoma lengoma uHlentombele wena uhamba ke phambili right ithi bayede good morning and happy Wednesday mhla ka 19 ke today inyanga uAugust 2026 kulethela ke another edition of Imbizo Breakfast Show umsazweni wakho ke uhamba phambili izwi lomzansi ku 98.0 khumbula ukudownload iapp yethu izwi 98fm ngalawa longahlangabeza ku 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

0: 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International visitors numbers are also recovering well, with nearly 135,000 arrivals. Moving forward through active public-private sector collaboration, the municipality aims to extend visitor stays, maximize local spending, and secure sustained economic growth.
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5: 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It is important to just understand how these things unfold.
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2: yes well of course I can't speak on her behalf I can speak on what I understand what the meeting was about and I think that is the route to go so you know we should never be paternalistic from our side from Afri Forum to say you know we know everything the fact is we can learn a lot from March to March March and March how to organize communities but over the to humbly speak on this over the last 20 years we had to build an organization from zero members

0: we've only started off with only three staff members, and it's a hard work. It doesn't just fall out of the air. We had to work hard to get 300,000 people to support us to be able to do these things.
1: Mbono ke hlukene ke phakathi sike abantu bekhuluma ke izinto ke ezahlukahlukene ngawo ke lo mhlangano ke lo iphimbo lizwayo elika Kalikrel wayo ke iAfriForum oyiCEO ke yayo, right? 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
2: Swipe out tolo kengeziwe nge birthday ka Boxer. 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
1: All right, 19 away from 7. 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
6: Take a look at one of thousands of sewer leaks all over the city. There are literally thousands of sewer leaks that people have to live in these conditions every single day. And this is one of the many that we are taking a look at today to actually prove a point to our residents and our city council. You know, in December last year, we had to shut down our beaches because sewer has been flowing into our oceans, and at the height of our tourism season, the beaches were closed and the tourists disappeared. The Tigbeni municipality failed to invest in our infrastructure and repair these sewer pipes. Over the last 15 to 20 years, they haven't invested in it. And that's the main cause of why our beaches are so highly polluted. We've raised this issue with the Tigbeni municipality for years, but they refused to do anything. Eventually, we had to go to court to force the municipality to redirect money from vanity projects like fashion shows and music festivals towards infrastructure like this. This is where our money should actually be spent every single year. But instead, they are spending it on all sorts of other vanity projects. And so we secured a court order to force the municipality to redirect funding towards repairing sewer infrastructure so that we could get our beaches clean again and communities don't have to live in this filth. And we secured that order. And now a Tigbeni municipality has decided to appeal that order. So they're actually fighting against the people who want to fix the city, and that to us doesn't make sense. Yet the people who are employed to look after this and to make sure that these pipes are operating and communities don't have to live in filth are getting paid millions of rands every single year.
1: uHanif Hussein kakhulu azwayo ke Democratic Alliance ezike Democratic Alliance ifollowsa ke ngaye kwesika mayor kuwona ke umasipala waseThekwini ezikuya kulona ke ukhetha isikhathi sakho 6:43 sami 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

0: but deserve ukuthi bathole isevisi esezingeni.
1: Honourable members, this theme is not an agenda item. It is a mirror, and we must be honest about what it reflects back to us. At this stage, I wish to speak about an honest government. Honest is not a slogan. Honesty, rather, is not a slogan. It's a discipline. It means standing before citizens and naming what works. Also means standing before citizens, naming what does not work. A report that hides failure is not a report. It is a performance. And our people deserve better than a performance. An honest account of South Africa today will raise hard truth. It will speak of service delivery gaps, speak of unemployment that keeps young people waiting, speak of social ills that test the fabric of our communities. These are not comfortable truths, but they are truths, and we will not look away from them. Some will say that admitting a challenge is a sign of weakness. I reject that. Honesty is not weakness. Honesty is strength dressed in humility. It takes more courage to say we have not done enough than to say all is well. A government that cannot admit its gaps cannot close them. A government that cannot name its failures cannot fix them. This is the government we choose to be. Honest in good times, in hard times, when cameras are on, when cameras are off. Because citizens do not need a government that flatters them. They need a government that respects them enough to tell them the truth. So today, honorable members, as we report back, we do so in that spirit. Not to boast, not to hide, but to be honest with you and with the people of KwaZulu-Natal. Allow me a moment to thank the NCOP members from KwaZulu-Natal directly. We have not come here to defend positions. We have come here to raise real issues, issues that affect real people in real communities across this province. We have raised these issues beyond party lines. That matters. A pothole does not party you belong to before it damages a car. A clinic without medicine does not ask for a party card before a mother arrives with a sick child. The challenges we face are not partisan. And I'm grateful that your representation of KwaZulu-Natal in chamber has reflected that truth. This is what public representation should look like. Not performance for cameras. Not scoring points across the assembly, but members standing up for the province first and for party second. On behalf of the government of KwaZulu-Natal, I thank you. Please continue to bring us these issues honestly and without fear. We are listening. KwaZulu-Natal remains committed to strengthening this culture of accountability, and we look forward to a fruitful and honest exchange with all participants. Thank you very much, Honorable Chair. On those words, I really wish to welcome you. Thank you very much.
0: Uyena ke uNdunankulu wesifundazwe leseke sakwaZulu-Natal umhlonishwa ke uThami Ntuli lo msindo engikuthembise wona uka Jacinta Ngobese ke March and March after ke umhlangano ohambe kahle kakhulu 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
2: Hi everyone, today we've just had a very productive meeting with AfriForum. As you know, there's a lot of issues that they tackle that have to do with dealing with community issues. They've got litigation, prosecution, they're able to help people in different areas. And that is ideally the type of movement that we want to be. And we want to be able to take pride in who we are and get things done and do them correctly without compromising our people and making sure that we spend their money correctly, where they need us to spend it correctly, and you know.

0: deliver what government has failed to do. So for us, it's very exciting because we've found a lot of areas of collaboration. We've found areas where obviously we can't agree on everything, but what we agree on is way more than things that we might not even agree on, which we don't even know what those issues are yet. But we're here to learn from each other. We're here to teach each other. We're here to also make sure that the people of South Africa are able to come together across different racial lines and across different traditions and find each other, you know, after all the years of being separated by race and skin color, and find ways of making the country work, because that's what we all want. We want roads, we want schools, we want water, we want buildings, we want a country that is lawful and where everyone can live in peace and in safety. And that's what we're here for, ideally, and we're hoping that today's session is the beginning of a lot of things that are going to be going right for South Africans, and they don't need political parties to do that.
1: Mina ke uJacinta Ngobese Zuma ongumholi ke we March and March. Now, before ngeke inkulumo yethu ke osuke namhlanje, ngifuna ukuza umbono wakho. 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So what is your take here kulona lolu daba? 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
2: If we need assistance of the EFF, let's vote for the EFF. After the election, someone sends me a video of a community drinking water from a well. A well is like a hole. So they take water with a cup, put in a bucket. They say, no, can you do borehole for these people? Then he said, I said, that's fine, we'll do a borehole. Send me the VD results of that voting station.

0: chain. And then they said, ANC, so why are you sending me this? Go where you voted. You don't know where you voted. Why are you coming to me? So when a water comes from a well, it tells you that there's too much water underground. Even when you drill a borehole, you're not going to struggle. Yet an ANC councillor does not drill a borehole. The ANC municipality does not drill a borehole. The ANC government does not drill a borehole. The EFF must go and drill a borehole. No, we now know the VDs that have voted for the EFF, and those are the people who are going to service. It doesn't mean we can't grow our base into the other constituencies, but as a party, you need to have your priorities right. Otherwise, you are going to undermine your growth. You are going to invest your resources where there are no dividends. We need dividends now.
1: So what is your take, Kulona Lolutab? Skatako 5 minutes away from 7. Asambe se inkulumo yethu yosuku esicaphuna inkulumo kaDr. Miles Mandrew la ke a define khona i role ka husband.
2: I want to write the word husband down. We got to be careful with this. I was looking at this word the other day and I realized that the power of a man in the family is the key to the family. Matter of fact, the word husband is from two words put together. Write them down. It's the word house bond. One who bonds the house together. If you are the husband, your job is like glue. You're supposed to glue the whole family together. You are responsible for gluing the family together. You are the houseborn. That's why they call you a father. The word father is the Hebrew word Abba. It means source and sustainer. Not just the source. You got to sustain what you're sourced. That's my baby. Good. Are you paying for the school of that baby? Are you feeding that child? Oh, by the way, did you know that women are your baby too? God did not take women from the soil. He went inside the male and pulled out a female. That's what I like about God. In other words, the male came out of the male, but he built the male to make it a female. So a real female is a female because she has a womb to carry the fetus. You are a female if you get a fetus capacity. So you could break your wrists, wear your earrings, have a ponytail, but if you ain't got no womb, you are a brother. Your job is to sustain your baby. The woman came out of man, not man out of woman. Paul was clear. That means the female in your life is your baby. That's why it's natural for man to call his wife baby. It's in your genes. She's your baby. That means you must feed her, clothe her, protect her, counsel her, provide for her. You got to do everything for her. Why? She's your baby. No, all you want is sex. That's your problem. The house should be bonded together by the house bond. The family is like a business corporation. The father is the president. The wife, vice president. The children, the board members. Neighbors, clients. Now, look at those words carefully. You are what? The president. That means you preside. You don't own or control. You preside over the house. Who's your wife? Vice president. That means you don't act without getting advice from your wife as well. Oh, I'm in trouble now, see? And your children are on what? The board. That means you inform them of what you're doing and why you're doing it. If you're going to bond the house together, it has to be a corporate effort. Management of the home is the greatest test of a man's leadership. What did I say? I can't hear you. Say it again. Management of the home is the greatest test of a man's leadership. That's why the Apostle Paul says, look, if you want to come into God's house and sit in this pulpit, he says, first you must manage your own.

0: well. There's some men who want to build a house for God, but they can't build their own house. There are men who counsel other people's kids but lose their own kids. Some men spend more time with other women than with their wives, and they call it counseling. Y'all don't get quiet on me, because I'm going to walk right down there and talk to some of y'all. There are wives who need to make appointment to see their husband. Is your wife one of them? She wants to see you. You haven't talked to her for months. You are the manager of that home. And this is why it's important for you as a man to understand that the family is your most sacred responsibility.
1: Dokotela Miles Monroe, the late, isikhathi sakho ngu 7 o'clock. 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
6: We send our condolences to the family and to the school. It is important to just understand how these things unfold. It is clear that most of the challenges that are facing schools, they emanate from the communities and then find their way to schools. And that is unfortunate. And that is why, as the union, we always call for engagement in the communities so that even

0: The school children, as they arrive in schools, they understand fully that the best way of resolving disputes is through engagements and discussions around the issues of disputes. So the issues of safety and security is still a challenge in the province of KwaZulu-Natal, in our communities, and then because schools are part of the community.
1: Caluza, Kaltisamas of Velua, Noko Sapones, Colongo, Gomanze, City, Kuselegues, Golo, and Gonam, Genus at Calabisanayo, no one now such as I bones, Guiz, Golos, the Pond, Guanzulunatown, Nanjangogo, Ogugu Beggars, Tangen, Bomi Babo Bago, Masango, Escolo, Nanjangogo, Ogugu, Capans, Lagago, Ogufunda, Guanaba Sebenzi, Escorini.
0: It is our understanding and our call that our schools should be safe havens for both the teachers, workers, and our learners, so that they can be teaching and learning taking place without fear, without any interruptions or disruptions. And when incidents of this nature take place, there is time that gets lost in the process. But we do want to applaud the SAPS and whoever that was involved in making sure that at least there is a swift response in attending to the situation.
1: Esi sesikaneko sesibini kwisithuba nje seveke ezimbini emva kwesikaneko sobhubha komfundi kwisikolo samabanga aphakamileyo iVusumuzi High School eMandeni KwaZulu-Natal. 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
2: Not shy away from having that conversation that we really need our communities to come to the party in terms of our school safety protocol to ensure that they become part of the solution instead of becoming the problem. I'm saying this because just within this week, we were dealing with an issue of a parent who was appealing for their child to be reinstated in a school after a fight with another learner. But we are saying that the zero tolerance policy on bullying in our school is helping us to avoid these issues. So our parents, we really want them to be part of this solution and make sure that we enforce working together zero tolerance on any forms of violence of the school, because it does start out small in some instances and it escalates into incidents like we have seen today. So if we don't allow the small incidents to fester and grow, then we'll be able to deal with the situation going forward.
1: Okokugqibela inqakabela ithe lapha naphambili kwezi ndaba siye sathi isanto kwiphondo iKwaZulu-Natal igqithisa amazwi ovelwano kusapho olubhujelwe ngunyana walo ngethuba esesikolweni. 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
0: yayuzana
2: if we need assistance of the EFF let's vote for the EFF after the election someone sends me a video of a community drinking water from a well is like a hole so they take water with a cup put in a bucket they say no can you do borehole for these people then I said that's fine we'll do a borehole send me the VD results of that voting station and then they said ANC so why are you sending me this go where you voted you don't know where you voted why are you coming to me so when a water comes from a well it tells you that there's too much water underground even when you drill a borehole you're not going to struggle yet an ANC councillor does not drill a borehole the ANC municipality does not drill a borehole the ANC government does not drill a borehole the EFF must go and drill a borehole no we now know the VDs that have voted for the EFF and those are the people who are going to service it doesn't mean we can't grow our base into the other constituencies but as a party you need to have your priorities right otherwise you are going to undermine your growth you are going to invest your resources where there are no dividends we need dividends now
1: so this is not about EFF right but lo umbuzo omile nje kubona bonke zonke inhlangano nakuwena ezike umvoti number 0604807164 msawazoni wakho wezingxoxo izilomzansi ku 98.0 good morning kunjani uyaphila
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3: You won't believe what your cousin Tepo said.
4: Which Tepo?
3: Tepo Tepo.
4: Malum Tepo's grandson. Here's a Tepo.
3: Hey, baby.
4: Oh no, Tepo Tepo.
3: Oh, Tepo.
4: Yes. So he was telling me about how Malum Tiriso is
3: Malum Tiriso.
4: Yeah?
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1: 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You are back on zero now. Uma usubuyele ku zero, that is when you are getting your driving license back. 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Again, we wait the period 1 point every after 3 months until ufike ku zero once again.
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0: 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Gift Lingela. How would you know if this person for 3 months is behaving well, cause Metro is in Durban municipality across KZN? 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
2: All right, 5 minutes after 8. Good morning and happy Wednesday. 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
0: sikhuluma ke no Hanif Hussein uyi mayoral candidate of the Democratic Alliance ku Masipala waseThekwini. Ngiqale ngawe today. Good morning.
8: Kuma ngikhulisa mntanami.
0: Sure, Chelisa.
8: What does the DA stand on illegal immigrants? I want you to hear the DA comment on illegal immigrants because you are stone cold when it comes to illegal immigrants. We don't hear you saying anything about illegal immigrants.
9: The DA have always stand on the side of the law. What does the law say? You can't walk into South Africa without proper documentation and live here as if this is your home. You're a visitor. Unfortunately, our government has failed us for the last 30 years. I've been there to the borders. There is not even a fence there anymore. People are just walking across. People who are here in South Africa without proper documentation, they have to leave.
10: Uma bethi beDA nabambisana nomthetho othi umuntu akabe namanto okumele South Africa. 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
9: It's not true that it is DA people giving him. Whether it's a DA person or ANC person or IFP person who is employing an undocumented immigrant is illegal, it is wrong. The fine was there for many years. The problem was the government is not enforcing that law.
2: Ulalele uhlelo lohamba phambili ekuseni imbizo breakfast show kuyizwi lomzansi.
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2: 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They were using various subsidy instruments babesebenzisa I waba basebenzise imali yabo ye pension as a guarantee.
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6: They normally say everything that goes wrong is Dr Jordan. The World Cup that we come from, the team did very well. You had many people in different platforms who says SAFA must not take credit. Credit must go to the boys. Where are we living? We live in this world. We know that behind the scene matters, because it will tell you the results that will come in front. So
5: uzwane ukuthi ke inkinga nje kunalaba ke abaphusha kumkhankaso wabo kudicilela phansi uDr Jordan, kodwa ke laba bangamalungu esafa bayayazi imisebenzi yakhe.
6: My take is that Dr Jordan, unfortunately there are those who had run a campaign against him and all of that, but members of SAFA knows their leaders. And even those who have this negativity and all of that, they want to be elected. Maybe one day they'll have lucky to be elected. But it cannot be that one person is attacked as if he is the sole person there. I am the vice president. I know what it takes, what is happening there. And to a larger extent, that we'll engage with the president, we'll disagree, but ultimately, because we are serving one association, will agree for the sake of the association and be able to prosper. So for me,
5: kanti ke kuyirabhi umqeqesho wama-Springboks uRasi Erasmus useveze ukuthi ke maningi amathuba okuthi uSiya Kolisi no-Onksche babonakale kuma ngabekeleli iqembu selitholene phezulu-ke ne-New Zealand ngomgqibelo. 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
1: 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Sousa is really looking well, he's looking good. I think Sia and Ox is, I wouldn't say they're injured still. I think it's niggles. If they get through today, it probably might be good for us. Apart from that, yeah, it's not nobody else.
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2: Sukele khulu namhlanje Fadela Adams.
0: Oh yeah.
2: President weNCC.
0: Oh yeah.
2: National Colored Congress.
0: Yeah.
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0: Kade.
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0: 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I had that vote along. 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I can't book Kankas and Darin. And put the ball and the by right for the service. I sent yet, sent yet. Let you know, as number of money. 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
2: Received the memorandum of demands, which will be submitted by SAMU. As the municipality, we remain committed in engaging with workers once we've received the memorandum. We also urge the community of Impendle to remain calm as we work to resolve the matter speedily.
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3: matter was already the process of being withdrawn as the NDPP had already instructed that the matters be withdrawn. It was just a matter of formalizing this issue by going to court and withdraw it officially in court because the instruction that was given about 2-3 weeks ago, and then now the formalities are about to happen. But what is happening at the moment is that IDEC people are trying to get the lawyers of the affected people to agree to an earlier date, which is sometime this week.
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2: 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And that is what we want to achieve. And we can work together on those issues, even if there might be differences on other issues.
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0: This Women's Month, we celebrate women who are breaking barriers, challenging stereotypes, and changing the game. 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Her voice, her power, her impact. This Women's Month, we celebrate the women who are changing the world around them. This message is brought to you by the Department of Women, Youth, and Persons with Disabilities.
1: Ukuphepha kwakho kubalulekile. 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Don't risk it, fix it.
2: You won't believe what your cousin Tepo said.
3: Which Tepo?
2: Tepo Tepo.
3: Manum Tepo's grandson.
2: Here's a Tepo.
3: Hey baby.
2: Oh no, Tepo Tepo.
3: Oh, Tepo.
2: Yes. Oh. So he was telling me about how Malum Tidiso is
3: Malum Tidiso.
2: Yeah.
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5: Some progress was made but the school was not completed. And when it came to our attention, it is our duty as permanent members of the National Council of Provinces who represent your interests. We had to come and have a look at what the problem was. And for us to see how we can assist. We didn't come to find fault with anybody, but we came to see what the problem is and how we can assist so that the school is built in the interest of this community and the children that come to the school. Now,

0: That is our sole purpose. We are not here to identify the contractor or any other persons that will see the project through. We are here to make sure that the project is done.
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1: My take is that Dr. Jordan, unfortunately there are those who had run a campaign against him and all of that, but members of SAFA knows their leaders, and even those who have this negativity and all of that, they want to be elected. Maybe one day they'll have lucky to be elected, but it cannot be that one person is attacked as if he is the sole person there. I am the vice president. I know what it takes, what is happening there. And to a larger extent, that we'll engage with the president, we'll disagree, but ultimately, because we are serving one association, we'll agree for the sake of the association and be able to prosper. So for me,
0: mangetheke qhubha ke ekhala ngakho indlela ke yokuphathwa kaJordan kungabunabulungiswa.
1: They normally say everything that goes wrong is Dr. Jordan. The World Cup that we come from, the team did very well. You had many people in different platforms who says SAFA must not take credit. Credit must go to the boys. Where are we living? We live in this world. We know that behind the scene matters, because it will tell you the results that will come in front. So
0: uthenika wena usho njalo uzwane yena.

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4: allegation and official proceedings relating to the independence of the office and allegations of interference with his investigations. I refer to those matters only as so far only in so far as they provide context for my own interactions with the office of the IGI and the chronology of events described in the statement. I do not rely upon those proceedings as proof of the allegations that I reported.
5: Then the next topic, various allegations made about me by witnesses at the Madlanga Commission. The first is Lieutenant General Mkhwanazi.
4: Thank you, Advocate. Thank you, Commissioners. Prior to the events described below and the press conference held by Lieutenant General Mkhwanazi, I have never had a personal or social or professional relationship with him. I admired him and I held him in high regard. When I watched the press conference held by Lieutenant General Mkhwanazi on 6 July 2025, at which he made various claims to the South African public concerning alleged collusion and criminality within the SAPS, reference was made to a politician who he claimed was interfering in SAPS affairs. Following the press conference, my phone was inundated with messages from people asking me whether this guy was planning a coup. The manner in which the press conference appeared to me was highly militaristic, including the presence of masked armed men standing behind him. It reminded me of the manner in which Captain Ibrahim Traore of Burkina Faso appeared during the period surrounding his coup. I was extremely concerned that a provincial commissioner had made allegations of this nature rather than the national commissioner, particularly having regard to the SAPS national instruction and policy relating to the media, including SAPS national instruction 5 of 2017, entitled Media Communication in the South African Police Services. At the ad hoc committee, the national commissioner confirmed that Lieutenant General Mkhwanazi had indeed approached him and that he had given him permission to raise the issue and hold the press conference. The national commissioner indicated, however, that Lieutenant General Mkhwanazi had exceeded the permission in respect of what he said and that an inquiry was still intended. I am not aware of any inquiry to this day. My concern was extremely serious and my mind turned to

0: the possibility of a potential coup. I then considered which institution possessed the capability and the capacity to execute such an action. The police, as a large and geographically distributed force present in all 9 provinces, stands out to me, particularly in services with the South African Defence Force appears comparatively weak. I also considered the relationships between various provincial commissioners. In my view, Lieutenant General Mkhwanazi stood out, except in Gauteng, where tensions appear to exist between the provinces. Lieutenant General Kumalo had, according to information that came to my attention, referred to Gauteng SAPS members as criminals. As a matter of fact, let me just clarify that. Lieutenant General Kumalo had said on TV that 90% of Gauteng SAPS is corrupt, which I find unbelievable. I also raised the issue of why General Mkhwanazi had been appointed for only 3 months by the late police minister, as well as various allegations concerning the discipline of ANC-deployed cadres within the police. If I may, Commissioner, I know I'm sometimes hard to listen to. I was sitting in the ad hoc committee when General Mkhwanazi makes this statement, and I found it rather, I'm looking for the right word. I found it provocative because the MK cadres were referred to SAPS, to my knowledge, were people like General Jeremy Vieri, General Andre Lincoln, General Teo. These were men that sacrificed their prime to fight for me. And what I have is an apartheid commission police officer criticizing them. I felt it was untasteful. That just didn't sit well for me. Where am I now? All of these issues raised alarm bells for me concerning General Mkhwanazi and his reasons for calling the press conference. In subsequent interviews and during his appearances before both the Madlanga and the Ada committee, he clarified that I was one of the politicians to who he had been referring to. Lieutenant General Mkhwanazi testified under oath at the Badlanga Commission and the Parliamentary Ad Hoc Committee in late 2025 and early 2026, respectively. He made various allegations against me, to which I respond below. I also wish to point out that General Mkhwanazi did not, to my knowledge, possess the required security clearance at the relevant time. Yet he referred to various classified matters and individuals. May I proceed?
1: Yes, topic is allegation is unauthorized access to intelligence information. These are allegations made by General Mkhwanazi against you.
0: Thank you, Advocate, and thank you, Commissioners. I've actually expanded a little bit here, and I don't know if that was proper, but if you'll allow me to read it. Allegation, unauthorized access to intelligence of information. Lieutenant General Mkhwanazi alleged that I had obtained access to intelligence information and that I had handled it recklessly. This allegation is denied. I have not obtained any documents illegally. As a political party, we have been approached by numerous whistleblowers who have provided information to us both in person and through other means concerning SAPS and other state institutions. When I received the relevant information, I opened the case with SAPS, as I have done previously when information was brought to us as NCC. After reviewing the information, I considered that if the documents were authentic, the allegations would warrant investigation. I therefore proceeded to open a criminal case with the SAPS so the matter could be investigated. Out of all these concerns, Lieutenant General Mkhwanazi appears unconcerned that my case dockets were intercepted by Lieutenant General Peter Jacobs and hid in a safe in Pretoria. Lieutenant General Jacobs has never been called to account or charged by any law enforcement agency as far as I know. Please see Annexure F8824. If I may just expand on that one little paragraph. I did find it shocking, Commissioner, that SAPS Grand Central is right across the road from Parliament. It's literally a 3-minute walk. So when I received these documents, I took it to the nearest police station. I mean, this is me thinking I'm doing the right thing. The general is upset with the fact that I went to the police station, but he did not once mention the fact that Peter Jacobs unlawfully took those documents and that it was found in his safe in Pretoria a month later. Now, I wouldn't have known that until it came out here. But I'm saying that the general, to this day, has not asked Peter Jacobs, why would you do that, general? You know, the problem we have on the Cape Flats, murder dockets get missing daily. This is a serious thing to me. Murder dockets, rape dockets, drug dealing dockets, they disappear because of police corruption. Now, if this is not the epitome of police corruption, then someone needs to tell me that so that I understand. The allegation, classified crime intelligence information. Lieutenant General Mukwanazi alleged that I obtained classified crime intelligence information despite not being a member of the Joint Standing Committee on Intelligence. This allegation is denied. During the last week of October, I found a document in my parliamentary office in Cape Town. I presumed that the docket had been pushed under my door because I found it on the floor when I opened the door. Receiving documents in parliament of in parliamentary offices while members are absent is not unusual. Parliamentary administration may place documents under the doors of members. It is also common for members of the public to provide information to members of parliament concerning various matters, particularly when they are frustrated by government departments' failures to respond to allegations of fraud and corruption. Some persons and organizations have approached the NCC in person. Others provide information to us through third parties, while others have simply dropped documents at my at our offices. After reading the document, I discussed the matter with my fellow NCC parliamentarian, Honorable Sakina Frenchman. We considered that the information should be passed to SAPS for investigation. I did not meet the person who provided the information and did not unlawfully obtain any information from the JSCI. The assertion by Lieutenant General Mukwanazi that I should have passed the information to the JSCI is, in my view, it's misleading. And it is misleading because at that time there was no JSCI. That body was not constituted. At the time I opened the criminal case with the SAPS, I did not understand the JSCI to have jurisdiction over the criminal complaint that I was reporting. Also, no JSCI was constituted at the time. I am also not the only member of parliament to have received documents in this manner. In the past, members of parliament, including Honorable Patricia DeLaw, have publicly stated that documents related to significant matters were delivered or placed under their office doors. It has now become, and I don't know if it's true, but the media is now running a story that Honorable Geraldine James also received information. I'm not saying that she did, but I said from the word go, Commissioner, it wouldn't make sense that someone would only give this information to me. It just wouldn't make sense. The allegation of state capture 2.0. Lieutenant General Mukwanazi alleged that I was involved in state capture 2.0, whereby high-ranking official and members of parliament were being used to dismantle effective police units. This allegation is categorically denied. I respectfully submit that this commission should require evidence to substantiate such serious and potentially defamatory allegations. I also just wish to add, I find it funny, commissioners, that the man who was the national commissioner at the time of state capture and didn't say a word about it is now accusing me of being part of state capture 2.0. It's hilarious. Allegations concerning Paulsmore Prison. Lieutenant General Mukwanazi said I should go to Paulsmore Prison and sit there for a while so that I can learn something. I regard such a statement by a high-ranking police officer as deeply concerning. In my view, allowing a senior police officer to make statements of this nature is indicative of a failure by SAPS to hold its members to the required standards. I have made a statement that is deemed to be non-parliamentary and I get docked my salary. This man runs amok. He's a law unto himself. In my view, Lieutenant General Mukwanazi's conduct demonstrates an attitude that he is above the rule of law and that he may make statements without appropriate restraint or accountability. I further contend that such conduct is inconsistent with the standards of discipline expected from a senior police officer. Allegations concerning my complaint to SAPS. Lieutenant General Mukwanazi advised the Commission that the complaints which I filed on SAPS were based on information that lacks substantive criminal elements and that I had encroached upon internal police procedures over which I had no jurisdiction. This allegation is denied. Furthermore, Lieutenant General Mukwanazi, to comment upon the contents of my complaints, he must have, in my view, had case of my criminal case dockets. He is, after all, the Provincial Commissioner of KwaZulu-Natal. I therefore ask how he had sight of case dockets in Cape Town and Gauteng, particularly given the concern raised about his own security clearance. This, in my view, illustrates a broader problem within the SAPS, where case information may be circulated with what I regard as an informal SAPS network or cabal with the effect of protecting those who themselves are accused of corruption. I just want to, before I move on to the next state the next heading, Commissioner.

0: and just ask you to understand, as someone who loses people daily, and when I tell you I lose people daily, I know dozens of families in every ward in the Cape Flats. When they post tonight that 15 people have been shot, I can guarantee you I will know 2, 3, or 4 of them. Sometimes in passing, sometimes personally. Sometimes they are related to people that I know. So this type of behavior is unacceptable to me. When I find out that my provincial commissioner at the time, Lieutenant General Patikile, doesn't have a police clearance, it makes my blood boil. Because this man is sitting with intelligence information. He's using this information to sign off on budgets. He's giving operational instructions without the right recognized clearance. It is an actual fact, as if Commissioner Khumalo, to use you as an example, not because you look the part. If you were a taxi driver and you didn't have PDP, that is what they've reduced the South African Police Service to. Now when you find out that out of the 9 provincial commissioners, only 2 have clearance, we understand why our children are dying like flies. Where was I? Allegations concerning classified... I was just teasing our advocate. Allegations concerning classified reports and the Secret Service account. Lieutenant General Mukwanazi alleges that I received and I shared classified reports concerning internal SAPS vetting and the Secret Service account or slush fund, therefore compromising the KwaZulu-Natal political killings task team by exposing its operational funding and vehicle procurement. This allegation is denied. The information available to me indicated an alleged contravention of the Public Finance Management Act. If Lieutenant General Mukwanazi is aware that I possess classified documents and believes that I acted unlawfully, he should have laid a charge at the nearest police station rather than threaten me. Instead, he elects to make public statements against me in the South African media concerning my alleged exposure of corruption, which, of his own version, he's known about for many years. This is a serious question to me. Everything is known about Chairperson. General Mukwanazi has never opened a single case. He indicated that...
1: Fidel Adams, ngelungu le parlamente elisamisiweke njengoba livele phambi kwayo ikhomishana kaMadlanga. 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
1: 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Investigations are ongoing with police continue to pursue all those involved. Further arrests are not being ruled out.
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2: These are issues that are also similarly in the administrator's 90-day stabilization report. At the center of the minister's intervention is the overriding interest in the well-being of students and post-school education and training institutions. NSFAS exists to enable students who would otherwise not be able to afford higher education to access and participate in the post-school education and training system.
0: Inyana amaphoyisa saphefuna ukuthi kubuyiselwe emsebenzini uJenene Fani Masimula. 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
1: General Mkwanazi, I have never had a personal or social professional relationship with him. Prior to these events, I admired him and I held him in high regard. When I watched the press conference held by Lieutenant General Mkwanazi on 6 July 2025, at which he made various claims to the South African public concerning alleged collusion and criminality within the SAPS, reference was made to a politician who he claimed was interfering in SAPS affairs. Following the press conference, my phone was inundated with messages from people asking me whether this guy was planning a coup. The manner in which the press conference appeared to me was highly militaristic, including the presence of masked armed men standing behind him. It reminded me of the manner in which Captain Ibrahim Traore of Burkina Faso appeared during the period surrounding his coup. I was extremely concerned that a provincial commissioner had made allegations of this nature rather than the national commissioner, particularly having regard to the SAPS national instruction and policy relating to the media, including SAPS national instruction 5 of 2017, entitled Media Communication in the South African Police Services. At the ad hoc committee, the National Commissioner confirmed that Lieutenant General Mkwanazi had indeed approached him and that he had given him permission to raise the issue and hold the press conference. The National Commissioner indicated, however, that Lieutenant General Mkwanazi had exceeded the permission in respect of what he said and that an inquiry was still intended. I am not aware of any inquiry to this day. My concern was extremely serious, and my mind turned to the possibility of a potential coup. I then considered which institution possessed the capability and the capacity to execute such an action. The police, as a large and geographically distributed force present in all 9 provinces, stands out to me, particularly in services with the South African Defence Force appears comparatively weak. I also considered the relationships between various provincial commissioners. In my view, Lieutenant General Mkwanazi stood out, except in Gauteng, where tensions appear to exist between the provinces. Lieutenant General Kumalo, according to information that came to my attention, referred to Gauteng SAPS members as criminals. As a matter of fact, let me just clarify that. Lieutenant General Kumalo had said on TV that 90% of Gauteng SAPS is corrupt, which I find unbelievable. I also raised the issue of why General Mkwanazi had been appointed for only 3 months by the late police minister, as well as various allegations concerning the discipline of ANC deployed cadres within the police. If I may, Commissioner, I know I'm sometimes hard to listen to. I was sitting in the ad hoc committee when General Mkwanazi makes this statement, and I found it rather, I'm looking for the right word, I found it provocative, because the MK cadres who were referred to SAPS, to my knowledge, were people like General Jeremy Vieri, General Andre Lincoln, General Teo. These were men that sacrificed their prime to fight for me. And what I have is an apartheid commissioned police officer criticizing them. I felt it was untasteful. I, t-

0: that just didn't sit well for me. Where am I now? All of these issues raised alarm bells for me concerning General Mukwanazi and his reasons for calling the press conference. In subsequent interviews and during his appearances before both the Madlanga and the ARA committee, he clarified that I was one of the politicians to who he had been referring to. Lieutenant General Mukwanazi testified under oath at the Madlanga Commission and the Parliamentary Ad Hoc Committee in late 2025 and early 2026, respectively. He made various allegations against me, to which I respond below. I also wish to point out that General Mukwanazi did not, to my knowledge, possess the required security clearance at the relevant time. Yet he referred to various classified matters and individuals. May I proceed?
1: Yes, subtopic is allegation, is unauthorized access to intelligence information. These are allegations made by General Mukwanazi against you.
0: Thank you, Advocate, and thank you, Commissioners. I've actually expanded it a little bit here, and I don't know if that was proper, but if you'll allow me to read it. Allegation, unauthorized access to intelligence of information. Lieutenant General Mukwanazi alleged that I had obtained access to intelligence information and that I handled it recklessly. This allegation is denied. I have not obtained any documents illegally. As a political party, we have been approached by numerous whistleblowers who have provided information to us both in person and through other means concerning SAPS and other state institutions. When I received the relevant information, I opened the case with SAPS, as I have done previously when information was brought to us as NCC. After reviewing the information, I considered that if the documents were authentic, the allegations would warrant investigation. I therefore proceeded to open a criminal case with the SAPS so the matter could be investigated. Out of all these concerns, Lieutenant General Mukwanazi appears unconcerned that my case dockets were intercepted by Lieutenant General Peter Jacobs and hid in a safe in Pretoria. Lieutenant General Jacobs has never been called to account or charged by any law enforcement agency, as far as I know. Please see Annexure F-8824. If I may just expand on that one little paragraph, I did find it shocking, Commissioner, that SAPS Grand Central is right across the road from Parliament. It's literally a three-minute walk. So when I received these documents, I took it to the nearest police station. I mean, this is me thinking I'm doing the right thing. The General is upset with the fact that I went to the police station, but he did not once mention the fact that Peter Jacobs unlawfully took those documents and that it was found in his safe in Pretoria a month later. Now, I wouldn't have known of that until it came out here. But I'm saying that the General, to this day, has not asked Peter Jacobs, why would you do that, General? You know, the problem we have in the Cape Flats, murder dockets get missing daily. This is a serious thing to me. Murder dockets, rape dockets, drug dealing dockets, they disappear because of police corruption. Now, if this is not the epitome of police corruption, then someone needs to tell me that so that I understand. The allegation, classified crime intelligence information. Lieutenant General Mukwanazi alleged that I obtained classified crime intelligence information despite not being a member of the Joint Standing Committee on Intelligence. This allegation is denied. During the last week of October, I found a document in my parliamentary office in Cape Town. I presumed that the docket had been pushed under my door because I found it on the floor when I opened the door. Receiving documents in Parliament in parliamentary offices while members are absent is not unusual. Parliamentary administration may place documents under the doors of members. It is also common for members of the public to provide information to members of Parliament concerning various matters, particularly when they are frustrated by government departments' failures to respond to allegations of fraud and corruption. Some persons and organizations have approached the NCC in person. Others provide information to us through third parties, while others have simply dropped documents at at our offices. After reading the document, I discussed the matter with my fellow NCC parliamentarian, Honorable Sakina Frenchman. We considered that the information should be passed to SAPS for investigation. I did not meet the person who provided the information and did not unlawfully obtain any information from the JSCI. The assertion by Lieutenant General Mukwanazi that I should have passed the information to the JSCI is, in my view, it's misleading. And it is misleading because at that time there was no JSCI. That body was not constituted. At the time I opened the criminal case with the SAPS, I did not understand the JSCI to have jurisdiction over the criminal complaint that I was reporting. Also, no JSCI was constituted at the time. I am also not the only member of

Parliament to have received documents in this manner. In the past, members of Parliament, including Honourable Patricia de Lille, have publicly stated that documents related to significant matters were delivered or placed under their office doors. It has now become, and I don't know if it's true, but the media is now running a story that Honourable Geraldine James also received information. I'm not saying that she did, but I said from the word go, Commissioner, it wouldn't make sense that someone would only give this information to me. It just wouldn't make sense. The allegation of State Capture 2.0. Lieutenant General Mukwanazi alleged that I was involved in State Capture 2.0, whereby high-ranking official and members of Parliament were being used to dismantle effective police units. This allegation is categorically denied. I respectfully submit that this Commission should require evidence to substantiate such serious and potentially defamatory allegations. I also just wish to add, I find it funny, Commissioners, that the man who was the National Commissioner at the time of State Capture and didn't say a word about it is now accusing me of being part of State Capture 2.0. It's hilarious. Allegations concerning Paulsmoor Prison. Lieutenant General Mukwanazi said I should go to Paulsmoor Prison and sit there for a while so that I can learn something. I regard such a statement by a high-ranking police officer as deeply concerning. In my view, allowing a senior police officer to make statements of this nature is indicative of a failure by SAPS to hold its members to the required standards. I have made a statement that is deemed to be non-parliamentary and I get docked my salary. This man runs amok. He's a law unto himself. In my view, Lieutenant General Mukwanazi's conduct demonstrates an attitude that he is above the rule of law and that he may make statements without appropriate restraint or accountability. I further contend that such conduct is inconsistent with the standards of discipline expected from a senior police officer. Allegations concerning my complaint to SAPS. Lieutenant General Mukwanazi advised the Commission that the complaints which I filed on SAPS were based on information that lacks substantive criminal elements and that I had encroached upon internal police procedures over which I had no jurisdiction. This allegation is denied. Furthermore, Lieutenant General Mukwanazi, to comment upon the contents of my complaints, he must have, in my view, had case of my criminal case dockets. He is, after all, the Provincial Commissioner of KwaZulu-Natal. I therefore ask how he had sight of case dockets in Cape Town and Gauteng, particularly given the concern raised about his own security clearance. This, in my view, illustrates a broader problem within the SAPS, where case information may be circulated with what I regard as an informal SAPS network or cabal with the effect of protecting those who are supposed, who themselves are accused of corruption. I just want to, before I move on to the next heading, Commissioners, and just ask you to understand, as someone who loses people daily, and when I tell you I lose people daily, I know dozens of families in every ward in the Cape Flats. When they post tonight that 15 people have been shot, I can guarantee you, I will know 2, 3, or 4 of them. Sometimes in passing, sometimes personally. Sometimes they are related to people that I know. So this type of behavior is unacceptable to me. When I find out that my provincial commissioner at the time, Lieutenant General Patikile, doesn't have a police clearance, it makes my blood boil. Because this man is sitting with intelligence information. He's using this information to sign off on budgets. He's giving operational instructions without the right recognized clearance. It is an actual fact, as if, Commissioner Kumalo, to use you as an example, not because you look the part. If you were a taxi driver and you didn't have PDP, that is what they've reduced the South African Police Service to. Now when you find out that out of the 9 provincial commissioners, only 2 have clearance, we understand why our children are dying like flies. Where was I? Allegations concerning classified... I was just teasing our advocate. Allegations concerning classified reports and the Secret Service account. Lieutenant General Mukwanazi alleges that I received and I shared classified reports concerning internal SAPS vetting and the Secret Service account or slush fund, therefore compromising the KwaZulu-Natal political killing task team by exposing its operational funding and vehicle procurement. This allegation is denied. The information available to me indicated an alleged contravention of the Public Finance Management Act.

0: is a serious question to me. Everything is known about Chairperson. Chairman Mkwanazi has never opened a single case. He indicated that I was being used. That may be his belief, and it in fact may be true, but it does not make the information that I brought to the relevant authorities irrelevant. Allegations that I am a conduit for a criminal cartel. Lieutenant General Mkwanazi alleges that I am a conduit for criminal cartel seeking to weaken the South African police service. This allegation is denied and it is false. It has been made without substantiation, in my view, in the same manner, several other statements made by Lieutenant General Mkwanazi, which have not been properly tested. And I really hope this commission is going to. I thought the PKTT was coming again. On the contrary, Lieutenant General Mkwanazi publicly claimed that fellow generals were innocent, as if he possessed authority equivalent to that of a judicial officer. You see, Judge, when I tell you my evidence is not a conviction, that's because it's not a conviction, it's an allegation. For a general to come on TV and say this one is innocent, he's told the courts that we no longer need them. The investigators will decide. I find this particularly concerning because a magistrate, that statement of Mkwanazi, that General Mkwanazi, that they were innocent, it's concerning to me because a sober magistrate had, on the available evidence, found sufficient grounds to issue an arrest warrant. General Mkwanazi, instead of making allegations against me, should perhaps explain to this commission if he is in actual fact the conduit for Mr. Timmy Marimutu, a known criminal who he is alleged to have a close relationship with. There are in fact allegations that General Mkwanazi has interfered in the arrest of Mr. Marimutu, and it is a fact that Mr. Marimutu's wife has worked in crime intelligence as a police colonel, her first job in the province of KZN, where General Mkwanazi is the provincial commissioner. Now, Chairperson, I assume that Mrs. Marimutu worked in crime intelligence under the tutelage of General Dumasani Khumalo. If crime intelligence cannot understand that a wife of a convicted criminal and alleged drug dealer is heading a department, then I am concerned, Chief. Response to paragraph 3, 1.3 of the rules of notice. Am I jumping the gun? I'm sorry, my control issues are taking over here.
1: No, that's fine. This is the response to the Rule 3 notice. Do you want to proceed with that?
0: Yeah, this is the part where I get in trouble, but yeah. Just before I move on to the Lieutenant General Mkwanazi does allege that I am a conduit for a criminal cartel and that I am trying to weaken the SAPS. The SAPS has weakened the SAPS, Chief.
2: Mnumzane Fidel Adams ke loyo ke phambi kwayo ikhomishana ke kamadlanga likhamba enxa ke ihora lokuqala second hlobusile umntakarishozi winquma amakhanda.
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4: All we need is action to put in place strong governance systems and accountability.
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2: You won't believe what your cousin Tepo said. Which Tepo?
3: Tepo Tepo.
2: My name Tepo's grandson. Here's a Tepo.
3: Hey, baby.
2: Oh no, Tepo Tepo.
3: Oh, Tepo.
2: Yes. So he was telling me about how Malum Tidiso is
3: Malum Tidiso. Yeah?
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4: All we need is action to put in place strong governance systems and accountability. The ultimate success of the recommended interventions will be measured by whether the students are able to receive funds on time or not.
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5: 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Aren't a South Africa that is not lawless, a South Africa where there is no crime, and a South Africa where the various communities in this country prosper. And that is what we want to achieve. And we can work together on those issues, even if there might be differences on other issues.
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2: The acting national commissioner I think it was Masimola, sorry, of the SAPS and the acting minister of police Minister Kachalia, please see annexure FAA7. So in that correspondence, it was recorded that I had become aware of reports suggesting that a warrant of arrest either existing or was being sought against me. I just want to expand just on that just a little bit. I got a phone call from a gentleman claiming to be a friend of the hitman of Sindisi Magaka. He told me that the PKTT had been there to see his friend and they wanted incriminating evidence against me. My response was, I've done nothing. He said, I've been told to call you. I asked him, where did you get this number? He refused to say, because it was a new number. He refused to say. I indicated to General Mkwanazi, General Masimola, and the Minister of Police that should a lawful warrant be issued, I was willing to cooperate with the authorities. And present myself through the appropriate legal channels. The purpose of that correspondence was quite straightforward. My legal representative sought clarity concerning the legal basis for any contemplated arrest, the jurisdiction in which this matter arose, and the identity of the investigating authority. We also sought to avoid the unnecessary deployment of operational resources where my cooperation had already been offered. Despite these attempts taken, no substantive response was received before operational steps were taken. So what I'm trying to say here, Chairperson and Commissioners, is that I'm sending an email to what I regard as three of the top people in law enforcement in the country. I'm saying to them, it's come to my attention that there may be an attempt to arrest me. So all I want to say to you is please don't send men with guns to my house. I'm putting it on record that if there's a warrant, I will present myself to the nearest police station and here's my attorney on record. That is the email that I sent. That is the annexure. That is FAA7. The first response that I get to that email is after the PKTT hit the wrong house when they're trying to arrest me. It is common cause insofar as I understand the events that members of the PKTT subsequently arrived at my previous residential address in an effort to execute the warrant. By that stage, my willingness to cooperate had been communicated to the relevant authorities.

0: Following those events, further communication took place between my legal representatives and members of the SAPS. The communication did not resolve the concerns that had been raised regarding the execution of the warrant, the jurisdictional issues involved, or the procedural steps that would be followed. These concerns are dealt with more fully in subsequent chapters in the statement. Please see Annexure FAA18.
1: Okay.
0: So, yeah. Just so that you know, commissioners, on the morning that it hits the news that the PKTT have hit the wrong house, this is using the best crime intelligence we have, General Mukwanazi responds to my email dated, I can give you the date. And General Mukwanazi says, as you know, I almost know it by heart, I've now been given a national task. So I'm not all that clued up with the PKTT. So when I asked the prosecutor earlier, he told me that there was no warrant. It's since come to my attention that there is a warrant. So I'm giving you this email order to interact with Mr. Adams' legal counsel. That is the gist of the email. My lawyer contacts the head of the PKTT, the operational head at the time, Lieutenant Colonel, I think it's Majitila, and is unable to receive any information. Not what is the charges, what is the jurisdiction, where are you taking him? Nope, he must hand himself over. I say to my lawyer, Shahid, is this procedure? He said, this is not normal. I said, what do we do?
2: Lungile parliament ke lelisamisiwe ke lana nophinda bumholi ke wayo la I National Colored Congress lana ke Fidel Adams phambi kwayo ikhomishana amadlame sawubona
3: Baba
2: Niyaphi? Yeah,
3: niyaphi?
2: Siyaphi? Kade
3: ngithole miss call yakho.
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1: 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The ultimate success of the recommended interventions will be measured by whether the students are able to receive funds on time or not.
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3: simi lapha on the shoulders of more than 20,000 women strong women who are feisty women in 1956 and indeed that baton has been given to us as women of today
4: so we celebrate their courage their commitment their determination and their passion to ensure that women are free women are equal women are emancipated women are free from gender violence we also celebrate all the women through the generations including the present generation
1: SA Drive kuyizwi lomzansi Sithinte njengamanje sithinte njengamanje Sishayela ucingo ku 060 480 7164 060 480 7164
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4: Really that's a debate. Do we borrow more? What are the implications of that? Do we continue cutting expenditure? What are the implications of that? Do we raise tax? What are the implications?
5: Increase the corporate tax and introduce the wealth tax. That's how you're going to generate more money. Leave the poor alone.
6: In South Africa's politics, but this is the new politics, the new normal of the government of national unity.
7: Ubuholi bungayixazululi inkinga, ubuholi buba yinkinga.
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3: Dockets were assembled because there was a complaint lodged by well either by you or on your behalf that the dockets had gone missing wasn't that the case isn't that why he was in possession of the dockets at that point
4: No ma'am that is impossible Peter Jacobs is the head of the service directorate I'd like a criminal complaint not a service delivery one these dockets I understand your confusion maybe I'm the one confused these dockets even if I had to lay a complaint and they were at the station should have stayed at the station they couldn't have moved the first person that had to be assigned this dockets in court in the chain of custody was the head of detectives He's supposed to assign it to an investigator. Peter Jacobs had no business with these dockets.
3: We'll get to that, but my point is that when General Jacobs has the dockets, it's because there was an investigation and Colonel Phillips was the one that was tasked with investigating and Colonel Phillips reports to him. That was an official SAPS process and you knew that.
4: What I didn't know when Colonel Phillips called me was that he reported to Peter Jacobs. I did not know that. I found that out much later and the reason I was suspicious of Colonel Phillips and the reason I did not meet him is because even I as a layman knows that in the SAPS a colonel a lieutenant colonel doesn't investigate a general and that too was relayed to me by Andre Lincoln he said it doesn't make sense that is why I refused to meet that man and I was evasive towards him
3: Okay, we'll get to that because I don't want to jump the chronology. We can then go to, we are now on the 30th, where you speak to General Patikile.
5: Can I, just so that we don't leave this place with misapprehensions of what might have happened, you said...

0: To take issue, if you look at that 3881, you suggested in so many words that the second entry at 2005 is suspicious because you were not at the police station at that time. Did I understand you correctly? Did I hear
1: the second
0: you
1: entry of 2005, ma'am?
0: Yes.
1: If I may, Commissioner Baloyi.
0: What were you saying about it?
1: What I'm saying is, if the allegation is that Andre Lincoln might have lied to me about the placement of the dockets, I'm saying to the Commission, before I believe that Andre Lincoln lied, I'd rather question the time, the manner in which this time was written in. That is what I'm saying. And again, I don't have proof of it. I didn't carbon date it, but I'm saying to you that my faith in that man, it will not be shaken.
0: Yes. Between you and Ms. Ncube, you don't have to deal with it now. I think that note must be put properly to be what it is. It doesn't suggest, my reading of it, it doesn't suggest that you were at the police station at 2005.
1: No, ma'am.
0: What it is someone is making an entry.
1: Yes,
0: at
1: ma'am.
0: 2005.
1: I accept that.
0: Thank you.
2: And what you're saying is that, are you saying the entries on 29-10-2024 at 2005 and 31-10-2024 at 8:10, which says docket received from Cape Town Central for perusal, explanation/complaint lodge, does not have elements of crime, complainants could not be reached for further interview. Are you saying that is also... You doubt that entry, that it was a contemporaneous entry?
1: Ma'am, unless that is Colonel Phillips writing it, that is not true. They never called me. SAPS never called me. The only communication I had regarding this was from Colonel Phillips, and I don't even think it was on the 31st. I could not give you a date, but I'm almost sure it was a few days later. So if they're saying here that the complainant could not be reached, that is a lie.
3: Before you leave the date, what happened to the documents that were in the envelope? Because you're now going to a police station to open a case on the basis of those documents.
1: Yes,
3: what happened to them?
1: I held the documents in my office.
3: So you kept them in your possession?
1: Yes, Chief. Yes, Commissioner. For the simple reason that I didn't want to give it to anybody. I wanted to give it to the investigating officer, which is what I told the person who received my complaint. I said, when the investigating officer contacts me, he can have these documents.
3: So we can leave it at you did not give them to
1: I did not give it to
3: the day.
1: And just that too was on the advice of General Lincoln.
2: But you did make copies of the documents?
1: Of the letter of loss and of the purchase, the payment of the heister. I made copies of those. Yes, I did.
2: Okay. At the time when you handed them over?
1: Yes, ma'am.
2: Okay. Not when you opened these cases later on?
1: No, not at the same time.
2: Okay. When you engaged IDAC?
1: Actually, when I received the call from the IGI, just throwing it back now, I realized that if I give this information to the IGI, I still have to speak to another investigating body. So there were two copies of the, I think it was two, it might even have been three, of General Madondo's business, and only one copy of each of the Lushaba matter. So I made copies of the Lushaba matter.
4: Zinyeke zazinto eqhubeka khona ke lapha kwekhomishana kaMadlangi emsakazweni ke wakho yezu lomzansi 0604807164. 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
3: Fully functional pump stations from 235 to 239 and recovered around 80% of wastewater flows lost during the 2022 disasters. Since 2023, we've invested more than 141 million rand in 21 sewer rehabilitation projects, replacing pipes, rebuilding manholes, and strengthening river crossings. We're also refurbishing pump stations and expanding maintenance in informal settlements and rural areas. Importantly, the majority of our beaches remain open and safe for swimming. We continue working closely with national government through the Presidential Working Group to deliver reliable sanitation for every resident.
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2: 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So, you know, we have to kind of like expose these players as much.
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0: Sithinta njengamanje, sithinta njengamanje. Shayela ucingo ku 060 480 7164, 060 480 7164.
6: This Women's Month, we celebrate women who are breaking barriers, challenging stereotypes and changing the game. 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What does it take to succeed as a woman? It takes courage, determination, resilience and the power to believe that anything is possible. Be inspired, be empowered.

0: Be unstoppable. Her voice, her power, her impact. This Women's Month, we celebrate the women who are changing the world around them. 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
1: Similapa, on the shoulders of more than 20,000 women, strong women who were feisty women in 1956, and indeed that baton has been given to us as women of today.
2: So we celebrate their courage, their commitment, their determination, and their passion to ensure that women are free, women are equal, women are emancipated, women are free from gender violence. We also celebrate all the women through their generations, including the present generation.
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6: 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Everything it did, I mean, like, I'm just going to say, but I'm going to say, but I'm going to say, but I'm going to say, but I'm going to say, but I'm going to say, but I'm going to say, but I'm going to say, but I'm going to say, but I'm going to say, but I'm going to say, but I'm going to say, but I'm going to say, but I'm going to say, but I'm going to say, but I'm going to say, but I'm going to say, but I'm going to say, but I'm going to say, but I'm going to say, but I'm going to say, but I'm going to say, but I'm going to say, but I'm going to say, but I'm going to say, but I'm going to say, but I'm going to say, but I'm going to say, but I'm going to say, but I'm going to say, but I'm going to say, but I'm going to say, but I'm going to say, but I'm going to say, but I'm going to say, but I'm going to say, but I'm going to say, but I'm going to say, but I'm going to say, but I'm going to say, but I'm going to say, but I'm going to say, but I'm going to say, but I'm going to say, but I'm going to say, but I'm going to say, but I'm
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6: The tipping point in this regard in making sure that we give youngsters opportunities. There's nothing that I'll be doing now without the 2029 World Cup in mind. So, you know, we have to kind of like expose these players as much as possible when opportunities present themselves to the international cricket. And also give them the opportunity to see whether they've got the capabilities to thrive at that level. And we can't do that if we don't give them the opportunities. And I think these are youngsters that will be monitoring for years now.
5: Umsizi kamqeqeshi eqenjini lama Springboks uPhillips Jones uqinisekisile ukuthi uCaptain Siya Kolisi noOx Ntshe bazobeke bengabanye kebabadlali abazodlala emidlalweni oqala wayo iTest match yabo 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
1: Obviously, we don't like conceding as defenders, and set pieces should be something that, you know, we enjoy defending. You know, it's just been unfortunate this season, maybe lapse of concentration here and there, but it's something that we're still working on now. We obviously want to get better, but I don't think it's something that's making us panic in any way. It's just about us improving how we deal with set pieces.
0: Okwamanje indaba zezemidlalo angiyibekelanga ukuthembisa ukuthi emva kwa 5 nizobuya futhi nezinye.
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2: 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We discuss politics.
7: I'm talking to the country. I'm saying protect him at your own peril because that's how it starts. It starts with friends. Before we know it, cupcakes will be dominating.
2: Current affairs.
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10: Wathinta abafazi, wathinta ibhokotho. Simi lapha on the shoulders of more than 20,000 women.

0: strong woman who a feisty woman in 1956, and indeed that baton has been given to us as women of today.
1: So we celebrate their courage, their commitment, their determination, and their passion to ensure that women are free, women are equal, women are emancipated, women are free from gender violence. We also celebrate all the women through the generations, including the present generation.
2: SA Drive, kuyizwi lomzansi. Sithinte njengamanje, sithinte njengamanje. Shayela ucingo ku 060-480-7164. 060-480-7164.
3: Today we've just had a very productive meeting with AfriForum. As you know, there's a lot of issues that they tackle that have to do with dealing with community issues. They've got litigation, prosecution. They're able to help people in different areas. And that is ideally the type of movement that we want to be. And we want to be able to take pride in who we are and get things done and do them correctly without compromising our people and making sure that we spend their money correctly, where they need us to spend it correctly, and you know, deliver what government has failed to do. We're here to also make sure that the people of South Africa are able to come together across different racial lines and across different traditions, and find each other, you know, after all the years of being separated by race and skin color, and find ways of making the country work, because that's what we all want. We want roads, we want schools, we want water, we want buildings, we want a country that is lawful and where everyone can live in peace and in safety. And that's what we're here for, ideally. And we're hoping that today's session is the beginning of a lot of things that are going to be going right for South Africans, and they don't need political parties to do that.
4: Zinyeke zazinto ke lezi sibona impela ke enyekele collaboration phakathi ke kwenhlangano ke lapha ye Mash and Mash kakhulukazi ke through South Africa First Forum bebambisana ke nawe ke lapha ya 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

0: Why is government issuing tenders for people to build a school? There are kids that have done engineering. They can be able to supervise the construction of the school. There are people that don't have that education that can be employed by government to mix the cement and put those bricks up as artisans. And then we have a school, we have a clinic, we have a hospital, we have a police station. But all that is outsourced. We have a road. We even outsource the scraping of a gravel road as government. Why government does that? So this outsourcing, it's what breeds this criminality. And what then happens, it leaves people unemployed. And when people are unemployed, they sit and do nothing. And someone said, an idle mind is a devil's playground. So when people are not engaged with anything, they are going to do crime. So we want to encourage that if we want to have a solution for the gangs in the Western Cape or anywhere else in the country, we must look at this holistic environment of solving a problem. If we're going to think that law enforcement is a solution, I've said it before, most of us, we're going to take off our jacket to become citizens, the problem will remain there. So we have to, as a collective for our own children, do something extraordinary. And someone say, we don't need to be political when we address this issue. And I agree with it. We really have to take away our flags and badges on political parties and come back as citizens and say, what is a problem and how to fix it? So we appreciate this engagement, Honorable Chair and members, and as management of the SAPS, we've been taking notes, and we're going to go back and engage ourselves at the head office and try and see what can we do to adjust in terms of responding to this crisis. But thank you very much for giving us an opportunity. I want to thank you, sir.
1: Zinyeke zazinto ke thake zahlalukana kulona ke usuku lanamhlanje nake lapho umkhuzo wamaphoyisa la esifundazweni ke sakwaZulu Natal. 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
1: Wathinta abafazi, wathinta igogotho. Simi lapha on the shoulders of more than 20,000 women, strong women who were feisty women in 1956, and indeed that baton has been given to us as women of today.
2: So we celebrate their courage, their commitment, their determination, and their passion to ensure that women are free, women are equal, women are emancipated, women are free from gender violence. We also celebrate all the women through the generations, including the present generation.
0: SA Drive, kuyizwi lomzansi.
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4: Not everything that Dr. Kinnis has said and certainly not everything that General Konazi has said. But this inquiry started from a resolution in November 2025, and it will continue with the committee until we need to report to the House. It will certainly go into next year, in 2027. It is not something that we're just going to rush to go through a box-ticking exercise. And we've really made a deliberate effort to include as many relevant voices for today and that are specifically practical for today.

0: during this phase of the process. It includes, obviously, survivors, different institutions and organizations. So I must again, and I touched on it earlier, this is not the appropriate forum for us to have every single department in one venue. You saw what a challenge it was, and it was great that it wasn't my responsibility to choose speakers, but what a challenge it was to just ensure that we get as many people to speak.
1: Uyena ke lapho yamnumzana ngeu Ian uCameron ulapha ePhalamende lezo laseNingizimu Afrika njoba ke uyena kusihlalo wekomiti kakhulukazi ke lezo mthetho lazo ngeke laseNingizimu Afrika. 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
1: Functional pump stations from 235 to 239 and recovered around 80% of wastewater flows lost during the 2022 disasters. Since 2023, we've invested more than 141 million rand in 21 sewer rehabilitation projects, replacing pipes, rebuilding manholes, and strengthening river crossings. We're also refurbishing pump stations and expanding maintenance in informal settlements and rural areas. Importantly, the majority of our beaches remain open and safe for swimming. We continue working closely with national government through the Presidential Working Group to deliver reliable sanitation for every resident.
0: Inyunyana yothisha iSouth African Democratic Teachers Union isathu esifundazweni kwaZulu-Natali isenxuse umnyango wezemfundo ukuba ulekelele ubeke phambili ukuphepha kwabafundi esikoleni. 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
3: in different parts of the country over the last few years and every time I find the same shortages of resources etc. Now it's horrific not because the money is not there but because they're not getting the money that they're meant to get. We highlight this in every single budget process. Everything from our side has been done but it seems that it's not allocated accordingly. The anti-gang unit up until today does not have a fixed establishment. It does not have a fixed budget that's purely for anti-gang related work, and it really has become very frustrating, especially when you see that many of the anti-gang unit police members also don't have specialized training for that specific capacity. So it's not something that we can necessarily operationally turn around. There needs to be the political will, and I call it specifically political will, in senior leadership of SAPS to want to combat this.
2: Zinyeke zazinto ke lesimpela ke theke zahlabahlosa umsakazweni ke wakho yezwe loMzansi kanti siqhubeka nayo ke leyankulumo sike sabona futhi nazo ke lapha ya kakhulukazi ke abahlaziyi kakhulukazi 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
4: And the views of SABC and also to Chairperson Cameron, it is definitely gang related.
5: Okay.
4: There's no doubt. This has been coming on for decades in the areas of Westbury, Claremont, Newclare, that constituency. So what happened over the weekend, on the backdrop of two of the people, young men being killed on Friday, I think our intelligence on the ground tells us that it was a revenge killing.
5: Yeah.

0: So what happened was, in some of the flats, there was shooting that happened, and four young men lost their lives. One is still in hospital. The brutality of this shooting is what really alarmed the community and myself, is that they ran into a bathroom, as it were, and three of them were shot dead there, and the other one was outside. But what also is secondly alarming, Leanne and Chair, is the issue of what caliber of weapons were used in that shooting. We have never seen that. And I've been in Westbury all my life. I grew up. I'm a child of that soil. And finding that, I think, and I'm not an expert in guns, but it sounded like an Uzi machine gun that is being used. And we don't know where these guns are coming from. Yeah. We don't know who's bringing them into our communities. But clearly there's an orchestrated attempt to arm. And one...
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4: The court ordered that his details be entered into the National Register for Sex Offenders. The NPA remains unwavering in our commitment in combating sexual offences and gender-based violence. This commitment is reinforced by the continued expansion of Tuduzela care centres across the country. Working closely with our partners in the criminal justice system, the NPA will continue to ensure that survivors of sexual offences receive the support and protection they deserve while perpetrators are prosecuted and held fully accountable for their actions.
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5: The tipping point in this regard in making sure that we give youngsters opportunities, there's nothing that I'll be doing now without the 2029 World Cup in mind. We have to kind of like expose these players as much as possible when opportunities present themselves to the international cricket, and also give them the opportunity to see whether they've got the capabilities to thrive at that level. And we can't do that if we don't give them the opportunities. And I think these are youngsters that will be monitoring for years now.
4: Kanti Mamelodi Sundowns izibona kunethuba elihle kakhulu namhlanje layo ke iwini njengoba ke izothola naphezulu neMaroma Gallants. 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
6: Obviously, firstly, we don't like conceding as defenders, and set pieces should be something that, you know, we enjoy defending. You know, it's just been unfortunate this season, maybe lapse of concentration here and there, but it's something that we're still working on now. We obviously want to get better, but I don't think it's something that's making us panic in any way. It's just about us improving how we deal with set pieces.

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I became aware of allegations concerning the matter in which certain investigations involving the PKTT had been conducted, including allegations relating to investigative independence, the exercise of police powers, and the interaction between the PKTT and other components of SAPS. I was approached by two persons who I understand to be labor lawyers from Century City in Cape Town. They indicated that they had been commissioned to act on behalf of a SAPS member in a labor dispute in which General Dumisani Khumalo was cited as a respondent. A meeting was requested during which, this is between them and myself, excuse me, during which they alleged that they had been abducted by members of the PKTT and unlawfully taken to the Northwestern Province. They indicated that they had instituted a multi-million rand claim against the SAPS. They claimed that they had referred the matter to the police committee and that Ian Cameron wrote back to them in September in 2025 stating that this was within the mandate of IPED, but they have heard nothing since. I am able to provide further details concerning the persons that I met, but I have not included their identities in the statement in order to protect their anonymity. Please see Annexure FAA6. I'm just thinking if you could not, at a later stage, flag that WhatsApp, because I don't think I scratched out a telephone number. Thank you. My concerns intensified when information came to my attention, suggesting that I myself had become the subject or interest of members of the PKTT. At that stage, I had not been informed of the precise nature of the investigation involving me, nor had I been furnished with formal documentation explaining why the PKTT had become involved. Upon receiving further information that the PKTT was allegedly seeking my arrest, I did not avoid law enforcement authorities or try or seek to frustrate any investigation. On the contrary, I instructed my legal representation to engage with the relevant authorities and ascertain whether a warrant, in fact, had been issued, the nature of the allegations against me, and the jurisdiction within which those allegations arose. My intention throughout was to cooperate with any lawful process while ensuring that my constitutional rights were respected. Correspondence was accordingly addressed to senior officials within the SAP seeking clarity concerning the reported warrant and requesting engagement with my legal representatives. I expressed

0: correctly indicated that should a lawful warrant exist, I was prepared to present myself through appropriate legal processes rather than necessitating an operational arrest. Please see Annexure FAA7. The response that followed and the subsequent execution of the warrant are dealt with in greater detail later in the statement. My first concern was that when I am in Parliament or when I'm participating in parliamentary oversight processes, I'm protected by parliamentary privilege. My presence there recognizes me as part of a constitutional institution. The events that subsequently unfolded, including the execution of my arrest, my transportation to KZN, the attempted seizure of my property and the manner in which the investigation was conducted significantly heightened my concerns regarding the conduct of certain members of the PKTT. Those matters are not advanced as proof of institutional misconduct, but they confirmed, in my view, the execution of threats that had previously been made against me. They are described because they form part of my direct personal experience and are relevant to the issues that the Commission has been established to investigate. Upon receiving bail, I discussed with various police officers residing in the Western Cape. I was informed that the PKTT had allegedly not informed the Western Cape Provincial Commissioner at the time, Lieutenant General Patikile, or any of his subordinates of my impending arrest. Please say Annexure FAA8. It appeared to me that in terms of SAPS protocol, it would have been logical and cost-effective for an accused person to appear at the nearest lower court for determination of bail. This was denied to me. Instead, I was transported in the back of a police van with no protective covering. They literally took off the side covering in a Schedule 6 storm that lasted approximately 8 hours. Commissioners, just so you understand what I'm saying, when I was arrested in Pelican Park, I was told that they would take me to Grassy Park Police Station, which is up the road. I asked if I could only fetch a pair of socks and something to put on because I had a very thin sweat on. They escorted to my parliamentary house. I took socks, I took shoes, and I put on a slight hoodie because the weather was very overcast, anticipating that they're going to take me to Grassy Park. The medication that I take every day, I thought my wife would bring it to Grassy Park. I was taken to KZN. It was the worst storm Cape Town had experienced in probably 10 years. I was swimming in the back of that van, and I'm waiting for my lawyer who represented me at my first appearing to send the photo that they took of me in the police house so you can see how swollen my shoulder was. I just want to give you context of my arrest. The trip to Cape Town to KZN took approximately, I'm saying 30 hours, but I think it was less. I think I'm exaggerating there. The Brigadier Mate told the media that I was transported this way because it was cost effective. But I have parliamentary flights available to me that I could have made use of. And Brigadier Mate does not tell the media that 4 vehicles took me to KZN. In terms of diesel alone, I mean, I'm not a drug dealer. I'm not a shooter. It was unnecessary for that. It was excessive. It was literally used to create a narrative. The events that occurred on 5 May 2026 are detailed in the criminal case that I intend to pursue and which is due to be addressed when I appear in the Pinetown Magistrate Court on August 2026. During this period, I became aware of matters concerning the relationship between the PKTT, crime intelligence, senior police management, and other investigative structures.
1: Mr. Adams, so during which period? You say during this period. What period?
0: From the time of my arrest to present. Sorry. Okay. Those matters reinforced my belief that concerns were regarding accountability, oversight, and the proper exercise of investigative powers warranted careful and independent examination by the competent authorities. In my view, independence within policing structures is being compromised by Lieutenant General Kumalo serving as both the head of crime intelligence and the head of the PKTT. Likewise, Lieutenant General Mkwanazi is the head of organized crime and the provincial commissioner of KwaZulu-Natal. In my view, the duality of these roles compromises investigative independence and creates an opportunity for abuse of process.

0: I regard my own arrest as an example of what I believe may constitute such an abuse of power. It is my understanding that special task teams previously reported directly to the provincial commissioners. It is important that I make my position clear. I do not contend that every member of the PKTT has acted improperly or that every investigation undertaken by the unit was unlawful. Nor do I suggest that the mere fact that I became the subject of an investigation establishes a proper motive, an improper motive. My concerns relate to identifiable justification, action and events which, in my respectful view, justify scrutiny by independent oversight bodies that now fall within the factual matrix before this commission. I have, wherever possible, preserved the documentary record relating to my engagement with the PKTT. That record includes correspondence between my legal representatives and SAPS, court documents, official communications, email, and other material generated before, during, or after my arrest. These documents provide an objective chronology of which my oral evidence may be tested. The purpose of the chapters that follow is therefore not to invite the Commission to draw broad conclusions regarding the PKTT as an institution. Rather, I tend to deal sequentially with the principal events that that inform my concerns, including the information that I received, the steps that I took, the responses I followed, my arrest and detention, and the subsequent developments that are relevant to the Commission's terms of reference. I respectfully invite the Commission to assess these events, not in isolation, but against the documentary record, the evidence of other witnesses, and the objective chronology that emerges from the materials placed before it. My evidence is directed at assisting the Commission to establish that chronology and to understand the basis upon which I inform my concerns that I subsequently reported through lawful and official channels. I respectfully request that the Commission consider the validity and circumstances of my arrest, having regard to the documentary evidence before it, including evidence which is objective rather than subjective. I submit that such evidence may assist the Commission in determining whether there was operational bias or predetermined intention to punish me by members of the PKTT in relation to my criminal case concerning alleged misconduct against persons associated with Lieutenant General Mukwanazi.
1: Okay, the next topic, interaction with the Inspector General of Intelligence.
0: Thank you, Advocate Commissioners. I was contacted by the Office of the IGI in November of 2024 during my efforts to have my criminal cases investigated by SAPS.
1: Can I just ask you who contacted you from the office?
0: It was a woman, but I do not remember her name, Advocate. I sat with this. I actually can't tell you what her name is, but it was a female.
1: Okay. Was it Governor?
0: No. It was not. I only met Advocate Governor at a later stage. It was not her. At least I don't think it was her. Before she comes in and said it was her, I doubt it was her.
1: Okay, continue. It's just clarification.
0: An inquiry was made about the cases that I had lodged and asked whether I would attend the offices in Pretoria because the department had an interest in the cases that I had lodged with the SAPS. During the same week, I visited the IGI's office where I spent some time explaining the nature of my concerns.
1: Can I ask you, who did you meet with at the IGI's office?
0: I was met at the gate by a young lady, again, whose name I don't remember. She took me to a room where the IGI was sitting having coffee. He told me that Advocate Governor would be there in a few minutes. He asked me to sit down. And he asked me a little bit of what I had. And then Advocate Governor came. He handed me over to Advocate Governor and he left.
1: So you met with Advocate Governor and...
0: And the IGI, and the IGI. Mr. Faisal.
1: Yeah. And that was during the same week, meaning the same week as the week when they contacted you?
0: Yes, Advocate.
1: Okay.
0: The IGI referred me to Advocate Governor, who I understood to be a member of his staff. I handed the relevant information to her and subsequently returned to Cape Town. A few months later, on 28 March, I emailed the IGI regarding the status of the investigation as previously referred to in Annexure FAA4. The IGI advised me that his report had been completed and provided to the Minister of Police at the time, Minister Mthunu. Having regard to the nature of the allegation and the specialized oversight functions entrusted to the IGI, I considered it both appropriate and necessary to refer relevant information to that office rather than attempting to investigate related matters myself. My engagement with the IGI was undertaken in good faith and through lawful channels. My purpose was not to obtain political advantage or to influence any investigation. Rather, it was

0: place information before the statutory authority entrusted by Parliament with oversight of the intelligence services and to permit that office to determine whether further investigation was warranted. So you understand where I was at that time. I, at the time, did not know that the IGI had oversight over crime intelligence. I thought that was the mandate of SAPS. So that was explained to me on the date.
1: And can I just ask you, in that November 2024, did you engage with anyone else from the IGI?
0: No, ma'am. It was Ms. Govender and Mr. Faisal. I've never spoken to anyone else from the IGI.
1: Okay, continue.
0: In support of my referral, I provided such information and documentation as was then available to me. I regard the IGI as the appropriate institution to assist allegations relating to intelligence structures because that office possesses investigative powers, access to classified information as authorized by law, and statutory responsibility that I as a Member of Parliament do not possess. My role was confined to reporting information, providing documentation where available, and cooperating with oversight processes. During the course of my investigation with the IGI, of my engagement with the IGI, I became aware that aspects of the matters referred to me were receiving official consideration. I regarded that development as confirmation that the issues I had raised warranted examination by a competent oversight authority. I do not, however, suggest that the existence of such engagement constitutes proof of the allegations that were subject to my referral. Those matters remain to be determined of the evidence available to the relevant authorities. Certain developments concerning the work of the IGI subsequently became matters of public record, including litigation and official proceedings relating to the independence of the office and allegations of interference with its investigations. I refer to those matters only insofar as they provide context for my own interactions with the Office of the IGI and the chronology of events described in the statement. I do not rely upon those proceedings as proof of the allegations that I reported.
1: In the next topic, various allegations made about me by witnesses at the Madlanga Commission. The first is Lieutenant General Mkwanazi.
0: Thank you, Advocate. Thank you, Commissioners. Prior to the events described below and the press conference held by Lieutenant General Mkwanazi, I have never had a personal or social or professional relationship with him. I admired him and I held him in high regard. When I watched the press conference held by Lieutenant General Mkwanazi on 6 July 2025, at which he made various claims to the South African public concerning alleged collusion and criminality within the SAPS, reference was made to a politician we claimed was interfering in SAPS affairs. Following the press conference, my phone was inundated with messages from people asking me whether this guy was planning a coup. The manner in which the press conference appeared to me was highly militaristic, including the presence of masked armed men standing behind him. It reminded me of the manner in which Captain Ibrahim Traore of Burkina Faso appeared during the period surrounded his coup. I was extremely concerned that a provincial commissioner, had made allegations of this nature rather than the national commissioner, particularly having regard to the SAPS national instruction and policy relating to the media, including SAPS national instruction 5 of 2017. Entitled Media Communication in the South African Police Services. At the ad hoc committee, the National Commissioner confirmed that Lieutenant General Mkwanazi had indeed approached him and that he had given him permission to raise the issue and hold the press conference. The National Commissioner indicated, however, that Lieutenant General Mkwanazi had exceeded the permission in respect of what he said and that an inquiry was still intended. I am not aware of any inquiry to this day. My concern was extremely serious, and my mind turned to the possibility of a potential coup. I then considered which institution possessed the capability and the capacity to execute such an action. The police, as a large and geographically distributed force present in all 9 provinces, stands out to me, particularly in services where the South African Defence Force appears comparatively weak. I also considered the relationships between various provincial commissioners. In my view, Lieutenant General Mkwanazi stood out, except in Gauteng, where tensions appear to exist between the provinces. Lieutenant General Kumalo had, according to information that came to my attention, referred to Gauteng SAPS members as criminals.

0: Mkhwanazi makes this statement, and I found it rather, I'm looking for the right word, I found it provocative, because the MK cadres were referred to SAPS, to my knowledge, were people like General Jeremy Vieri, General Andre Lincoln, General Teo. These were men that sacrificed their prime to fight for me. And what I have is an apartheid commission police officer criticizing them. I felt it was untasteful. That just didn't sit well for me. Where am I now? All of these issues raised alarm bells for me concerning General Mkhwanazi and his reasons for calling the press conference. In subsequent interviews and during his appearances before both the Madlanga and the Ara committee, he clarified that I was one of the politicians to who he had been referring to. Lieutenant General Mkhwanazi testified under oath at the Madlanga Commission and the Parliamentary Ad Hoc Committee in late 2025 and early 2026, respectively. He made various allegations against me, to which I respond below. I also wish to point out that General Mkhwanazi did not, to my knowledge, possess the required security clearance at the relevant time. Yet he referred to various classified matters and individuals. May I proceed?
1: Yes, subtopic is allegation is unauthorized access to intelligence information. These are allegations made by General Mkhwanazi against you.
0: Thank you, Advocate, and thank you, Commissioners. I've actually expanded a little bit here, and I don't know if that was proper, but if you'll allow me to read it. Allegation, unauthorized access to intelligence of information. Lieutenant General Mkhwanazi alleged that I had obtained access to intelligence information and that I had handled it recklessly. This allegation is denied. I have not obtained any documents illegally. As a political party, we have been approached by numerous whistleblowers who have provided information to us both in person and through other means concerning SAPS and other state institutions. When I received the relevant information, I opened the case with SAPS, as I have done previously when information was brought to us as NCC. After reviewing the information, I considered that if the documents were authentic, the allegations would warrant investigation. I therefore proceeded to open a criminal case with the SAPS so the matter could be investigated. Out of all these concerns, Lieutenant General Mkhwanazi appears unconcerned that my case dockets were intercepted by Lieutenant General Peter Jacobs and hid in a safe in Pretoria. Lieutenant General Jacobs has never been called to account or charged by any law enforcement agency, as far as I know. Please see Annexure F-8824. If I may just expand on that one little paragraph. I did find it shocking, Commissioner, that SAPS Grand Central is right across the road from Parliament. It's literally a 3-minute walk. So when I received these documents, I took it to the nearest police station. I mean, this is me thinking I'm doing the right thing. The General is upset with the fact that I went to the police station, but he did not once mention the fact that Peter Jacobs unlawfully took those documents and that it was found in his safe in Pretoria a month later. Now, I wouldn't have known that until it came out here. But I'm saying that the General, to this day, has not asked Peter Jacobs, why would you do that, General? You know, the problem we have on the Cape Flats, murder dockets get missing daily. This is a serious thing to me. Murder dockets, rape dockets, drug dealing dockets, they disappear because of police corruption. Now, if this is not the epitome of police corruption, then someone needs to tell me that so that I understand. The allegation, classified crime intelligence information. Lieutenant General Mkhwanazi alleged that I obtained classified crime intelligence information despite not being a member of the Joint Standing Committee on Intelligence. This allegation is denied. During the last week of October, I found a document in my parliamentary office in Cape Town. I presumed that the docket had been pushed under my door because I found it on the floor when I opened the door. Receiving documents in Parliament in parliamentary offices while members are absent is not unusual. Parliamentary administration may place documents under the doors of members. It is also common for members of the public to provide information to members of Parliament concerning various matters, particularly when they are frustrated by government departments' failures to respond to allegations of fraud and corruption. Some persons and organizations have approached the NCC in person. Others provide information to us through third parties, while others have simply dropped documents at our offices. After reading the document, I discussed the matter with my fellow NCC parliamentarian, Honorable Sakina Frenchman.

considered that the information should be passed to SAPS for investigation. I did not meet the person who provided the information and did not unlawfully obtain any information from the JSCI. The assertion by Lieutenant General Mukwanazi that I should have passed the information to the JSCI is, in my view, it's misleading. And it is misleading because at that time there was no JSCI. That body was not constituted. At the time I opened the criminal case with the SAPS, I did not understand the JSCI to have jurisdiction over the criminal complaint that I was reporting. Also, no JSCI was constituted at the time. I am also not the only member of parliament to have received documents in this manner. In the past, members of parliament, including Honourable Patricia de Lille, have publicly stated that documents related to significant matters were delivered or placed under their office doors. It has now become, and I don't know if it's true, but the media is now running a story that Honourable Geraldine James also received information. I'm not saying that she did, but I said from the word go, Commissioner, it wouldn't make sense that someone would only give this information to me. It just wouldn't make sense. The allegation of state capture 2.0. Lieutenant General Mukwanazi alleged that I was involved in state capture 2.0, whereby high-ranking official and members of parliament were being used to dismantle effective police units. This allegation is categorically denied. I respectfully submit that this commission should require evidence to substantiate such serious and potentially defamatory allegations. I also just wish to add, I find it funny, commissioners, that the man who was the national commissioner at the time of state capture and didn't say a word about it is now accusing me of being part of state capture 2.0. It's hilarious. Allegations concerning Paulsmore Prison. Lieutenant General Mukwanazi said I should go to Paulsmore Prison and sit there for a while so that I can learn something. I regard such a statement by a high-ranking police officer as deeply concerning. In my view, allowing a senior police officer to make statements of this nature is indicative of a failure by SAPS to hold its members to the required standards. I have made a statement that is deemed to be non-parliamentary and I get docked my salary. This man runs amok. He's a law unto himself. In my view, Lieutenant General Mukwanazi's conduct demonstrates an attitude that he is above the rule of law and that he may make statements without appropriate restraint or accountability. I further contend that such conduct is inconsistent with the standards of discipline expected from a senior police officer. Allegations concerning my complaint to SAPS. Lieutenant General Mukwanazi advised the Commission that the complaints which I filed on SAPS were based on information that lacks substantive criminal elements and that I had encroached upon internal police procedures over which I had no jurisdiction. This allegation is denied. Furthermore, Lieutenant General Mukwanazi, to comment upon the contents of my complaints, he must have, in my view, had case of my criminal case dockets. He is, after all, the Provincial Commissioner of KwaZulu-Natal. I therefore ask how he had sight of case dockets in Cape Town and Gauteng, particularly given the concern raised about his own security clearance. This, in my view, illustrates a broader problem within the SAPS, where case information may be circulated with what I regard as an informal SAPS network or cabal with the effect of protecting those who are supposed, who themselves are accused of corruption. I just want to, before I move on to the next state, the next heading, commissioners, and just ask you to understand, as someone who loses people daily, and when I tell you I lose people daily, I know dozens of families in every ward in the Cape Flats. When they post tonight that 15 people have been shot, I can guarantee you, I will know 2, 3, or 4 of them. Sometimes in passing, sometimes personally. Sometimes they are related to people that I know. So this type of behavior is unacceptable to me. When I find out that my provincial commissioner at the time, Lieutenant General Patikile, doesn't have a police clearance, it makes my blood boil. Because this man is sitting with intelligence information. He's using this information to sign off on budgets. He's giving operational instructions without the right recognized clearance. It is an actual fact, as if, Commissioner Kumalo, to use you as an example, not because you look the part. If you were a taxi driver and you didn't have PDP, that is what they've reduced the South African Police Service to. Now when you find out that out of the 9 provincial commissioners, only 2 have clearance, we understand why our children are dying like flies. Where was I?

0: allegations concerning classified.
1: I was just teasing our advocate. Allegations concerning classified reports and the Secret Service account. Lieutenant General Mukwanazi alleges that I received and I shared classified reports concerning internal SAPS vetting and the Secret Service account of slush fund, therefore compromising the KwaZulu-Natal political killing task team by exposing its operational funding and vehicle procurement. This allegation is denied. The information available to me indicated an alleged contravention of the Public Finance Management Act. If Lieutenant General Mukwanazi is aware that I possess classified documents and believes that I acted unlawfully, he should have laid a charge at the nearest police station rather than threaten me. Instead, he elects to make public statements against me in the South African media concerning my alleged exposure of corruption, which, of his own version, he's known about for many years. This is a serious question to me. Everything is known about Chairperson. General Mukwanazi never opened a single case. He indicated that I was being used. That may be his belief, and it in fact may be true, but it does not make the information that I brought to the relevant authorities irrelevant. Allegations that I am a conduit for a criminal cartel. Lieutenant General Mukwanazi alleges that I am a conduit for criminal cartel seeking to weaken the South African Police Service. This allegation is denied and it is false. It has been made without substantiation. In my view, in the same manner, several other statements made by Lieutenant General Mukwanazi, which have not been properly tested. And I really hope this commission is going to. I thought the PKTT was coming again. On the contrary, Lieutenant General Mukwanazi publicly claimed that fellow generals were innocent, as if he possessed authority equivalent to that of a judicial officer. You see, Judge, when I tell you my evidence is not a conviction, that's because it's not a conviction, it's an allegation. For a general to come on TV and say this one is innocent, he's told the courts that we no longer need them. The investigators will decide. I find this particularly concerning because a magistrate, that statement of Mukwanazi, that General Mukwanazi, that they were innocent, it's concerning to me because a sober magistrate had, on the available evidence, found sufficient grounds to issue an arrest warrant. General Mukwanazi, instead of making allegations against me, should perhaps explain to this commission if he is in actual fact the conduit for Mr. Timmy Marimutu, a known criminal, who he is alleged to have a close relationship with. There are in fact allegations that General Mukwanazi has interfered in the arrest of Mr. Marimoto and it is a fact that Mr. Marimoto's wife has worked in crime intelligence as a police colonel, her first job in the province of KZN, where General Mukwanazi is the provincial commissioner. Now, Chairperson, I assume that Mrs. Marimoto worked in crime intelligence under the tutelage of General Dumasani Kumalo. If crime intelligence cannot understand that a wife of a convicted criminal, an alleged drug dealer, is heading a department, then I am concerned, Chief. Response to paragraph 3, 1.3 of the rules of notice. Am I jumping the gun? I'm sorry, my control issues are taking over here.
2: No, that's fine. This is the response to the Rule 3 notice. Do you want to proceed with that?
1: Yeah, this is the part where I get in trouble, but yeah. Just before I move on to the Lieutenant General Mukwanazi does allege that I am a conduit for a criminal cartel and that I am trying to weaken the SAPS. The SAPS has weakened the SAPS, Chief. Not me. My response to paragraph 1.3 on the Rule 3 notice. In paragraph 1.3
2: of the... It is really a repeat of what you've said.
1: Then I will not insist to read it, Advocate.
2: Can you then go to the next topic on page 43, IDAC?
1: Thank you, Advocate. Thank you, Commissioners. Just give me 1 second, please. My phone's all off. I am extremely concerned and shocked about allegations of impropriety at the Independent Directorate against Corruption concerning the investigation and concerning the investigating director herself. If these allegations are proven true, I submit that the persons responsible should face

0: full force of the law. The performance and attitude of IDAC members during the testimony before the Commission was extremely disconcerting and leaves much to be desired for an organization of such importance. The blame shifting, the innuendo, backstabbing conduct that I regard as treacherous and personal grievances revealed point to my view to a seriously dysfunctional organization. In my view, the conduct disclosed during the testimony raises serious questions about whether some members of IDAC are capable of fulfilling their responsibilities. I respectfully hope that the Commission will make serious recommendations concerning those members whose conduct warrants such consideration.
1: Then response to IDAC witnesses on page 44.
0: Thank you, Advocate. Thank you, Commissioners. I am not able to comment fully on the various statements made by Head of IDAC, Advocate Johnson, because the matter is under investigation and I do not wish to prejudice the criminal case that is being investigated.
1: Which case were you referring to?
0: I laid a criminal case. I laid a criminal case against IDAC Advocate. I've got the case number on my phone. Can I give it to you during the lunch break?
1: No, that's fine. You say IDAC. IDAC itself, the institution.
0: I laid a case against the members of IDAC.
1: Which members?
0: Dylan Perramont, Brian Pariachi, but I did request that the institution itself, but those were the two names, because at the time when I laid the case, I hadn't really heard Andrea Johnson say very much yet at the time. But I did open a case against them for the way in which my case is being handled, for the fact that they came on national TV to discuss the merits of a case that was sub judice, which my attorney told me was totally wrong. So I have laid a case against them. Amongst the things that happened is I was recorded by an advocate. I do not recall giving her permission to do it, or maybe I did, but I don't recall it. The advocate comes here and discusses the content of that recording, which in my view is privileged. Not that I have a problem with what she said, but because I want the whole 2-hour recording to be played here, Chief, because you must hear what she said. You must. But like I say, there are certain issues where perhaps you must guide me, Commissioner. As you've learned in our first session, I'm not a lawyer. Perhaps you must guide me.
1: Okay.
2: Gukula impilo yakho ngokuzivikela ungangenwa izifo ezingosomathuba ngeimmune doctor. 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
4: We discuss politics.
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4: current affairs.
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0: 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Thank you, Dad. 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All right. As we come to the guest, begging from the 7:20. 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
1: Papa.
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1: 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What to that?
0: Egg.
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2: 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It starts with friends, before we know it, cupcakes will be dominating.
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Logo 98.0 FM, 17 minutes to 12. 17 minutes to Tingitikumu Ogosugu, Namigengio Pumula, Njenga Wokomontu. 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

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Woman to corner, but Gabu figure call. 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
0: 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Uba God on Tuesday kuthi ndiya finally. 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
1: I receive.
0: If you believe it, shout yes.
1: Yes.
0: Shout yes.
1: Yes.
0: Shout yes.
1: Yes. Yes.
2: Oh Jesus.
0: No, no, you don't hear me. Those who are planning against you,

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0: Akosa, you think it's a joke?
2: Sebenza kwe-Department of Health.
0: Sebenza kwe-Department of Health.
2: Health.
0: Uxothiwe manje.
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0: 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This is a plan.
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